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2: Man, we were sitting around trying to write a song. We really couldn't come up with anything and I needed a new summer song. So I just started

0: 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New Country and the Legends.
1: Busted flat in Baton Rouge and heading for the trains. Feeling nearly faded as my jeans. Bobby thumbed a diesel down just before it